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1: Quinlit is my name. I'm a gospel minister. Over the years, gospel ministers all over the world have blessed lives with their songs. They seem to glorify, magnify, uplift the name of the Lord. People like Sissy Winans. Cause all my life you have been faithful. Hey, all my life you have been so, so good. With every prayer that I am able, oh, I will sing of the goodness of God. God bless them wherever they are. And God bless every gospel minister all over the world. This time, Dabridge Group, my management team, and the record label, we have come out with something peculiar, inspired by the Holy Spirit, called Soakats, Soaking in Atmospheric Music. This is a song that brings you into the atmosphere of the Holy Spirit. It pushes you into the realms of the Holy Spirit. And it reveals the power of Elohim. We have come to inspire and to empower both the young and the old who have thirst to sing spiritual songs. The very new one on the table at the moment is called Wind Blow, Quinlit featuring Jimmy the Psalmist. It goes like this.
2: Oh Lord, we are ready for the moon. Holy Ghost, manifest yourself in here.
1: Manifest yourself on

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1: Quinlet is my name. I'm a gospel minister. Over the years, gospel ministers all over the world have blessed lives with their songs. They seem to glorify, magnify, uplift the name of the Lord. People like Sissy Winans. Cause all my life you have been faithful. Hey. All my life you have been so, so good. With every prayer that I am able, oh, I will sing of the goodness of God. God bless them wherever they are. And God bless every gospel minister all over the world. This time, the Bridge Group, my management team, and the record label, we have come out with something peculiar, inspired by the Holy Spirit, called Soakats. Soaking in atmospheric music. This is a song that brings you into the atmosphere of the Holy Spirit. It pushes you into the realms of the Holy Spirit. And it reveals the power of Elohim. We have come to inspire.

0: both the young and the old who have thirst, he sings spiritual songs. The very new one on the table at the moment is called Wind Blow, Quinlet featuring Jimmy the Psalmist. It goes like this.
1: Oh Lord, we are ready for the moon. Holy Ghost, manifest yourself in here.
0: Manifest yourself on this.

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Ashata, mother.

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1: Quinlet is my name. I'm a gospel minister. Over the years, gospel ministers all over the world have blessed lives with their songs. They seem to glorify, magnify, uplift the name of the Lord. People like Sissy Winans. Cause all my life you have been faithful. Hey, all my life you have been so, so good. With every prayer that I am able, oh, I will sing of the goodness of God. God bless them wherever they are. And God bless every gospel minister all over the world. This time, the Bridge Group, my management team, and the record label, we have come out with something peculiar, inspired by the Holy Spirit, called Soakats, Soaking in Atmospheric Music. This is a song that brings you into the atmosphere of the Holy Spirit. It pushes you into the realms of the Holy Spirit. And it reveals the power of Elohim. We have come to inspire and to empower both the young and the old who have thirst to sing spiritual songs. The very new one on the table at the moment is called Wind Blow, Quinlet featuring Timmy the Psalmist. It goes like this.
2: Oh Lord, we are ready for the moon. 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
1: Quinlet is my name. I'm a gospel minister. Over the years, gospel ministers all over the world have blessed lives with their songs. They seem to glorify, magnify, uplift the name of the Lord. People like Sissy Winans. Cause all my life you have been faithful. Hey, all my life you have been so, so good. With every prayer that I am able, oh, I will sing of the goodness of God. God bless them wherever they are. And God bless every gospel minister all over the world. This time, the Bridge Group, my management team, and the record label, we have come out with something peculiar, inspired by the Holy Spirit, called Soakats, Soaking in Atmospheric Music. This is a song that brings you into the atmosphere of the Holy Spirit. Pushes you into the realms of the Holy Spirit, and it reveals the power of Elohim. We have come to inspire and to empower both the young and the old who have thirst to sing spiritual songs. The very new one on the table at the moment is called Wind Blow, Quinlet featuring Timmy the Psalmist. It goes like this.
2: Oh Lord, we are ready for the moon. Holy Ghost, manifest yourself in here.
1: Manifest yourself.

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1: Quinlet is my name. I'm a gospel minister. Over the years, gospel ministers all over the world have blessed lives with their songs. They seem to glorify, magnify, uplift the name of the Lord. People like Sissy Winans. Cause all my life you have been faithful. Hey, all my life you have been so, so good. With every prayer that I am able, oh, I will sing of the goodness of God. God bless them wherever they are. And God bless every gospel minister all over the world. This time, the Bridge Group, my management team, and the record label, we have come out with something peculiar, inspired by the Holy Spirit, called Soakats, Soaking in Atmospheric Music. This is a song that brings you into the atmosphere of the Holy Spirit. It pushes you into the realms of the Holy Spirit. And it reveals the power of Elohim. We have come to inspire and to empower both the young and the old who have thirst to sing spiritual songs. The very new one on the table at the moment is called Wind Blow, Quinlet featuring Jimmy the Psalmist. It goes like this.
2: Oh Lord, we are ready for the moon. Holy Ghost, manifest yourself in here.
1: Manifest yourself, Holy Spirit.

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1: Quinlet is my name. I'm a gospel minister. Over the years, gospel ministers all over the world have blessed lives with their songs. They seem to glorify, magnify, uplift the name of the Lord. People like Sissy Winans. Cause all my life you have been faithful. Hey, all my life you have been so, so good. With every prayer that I am able, oh, I will sing of the goodness of God. God bless them wherever they are. And God bless every gospel minister all over the world. This time, the Bridge Group, my management team, and the record label, we have come out with something peculiar, inspired by the Holy Spirit, called Soakats, soaking in atmospheric music. This is a song that brings you into the atmosphere of the Holy Spirit. It pushes you into the realms of the Holy Spirit. And it reveals the power of Elohim. We have come to inspire and to empower both the young and the old who have thirst to sing spiritual songs. The very new one on the table at the moment is called Wind Blow, Quinlet featuring Timmy the Psalmist. It goes like this.
2: Oh Lord, we are ready for the moon. Holy Ghost, manifest yourself in here.
1: Manifest yourself, Holy Spirit.

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Ashata, mother.

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1: Quinlet is my name. I'm a gospel minister. Over the years, gospel ministers all over the world have blessed lives with their songs. They seem to glorify, magnify, uplift the name of the Lord. People like Sissy Winans. Cause all my life you have been faithful. Hey, all my life you have been so, so good. With every prayer that I am able, oh, I will sing of the goodness of God. God bless them wherever they are. And God bless every gospel minister all over the world. This time, Dabridge Group, my management team, and the record label, we have come out with something peculiar, inspired by the Holy Spirit, called Soakats, Soaking in Atmospheric Music. This is a song that brings you into the atmosphere of the Holy Spirit. It pushes you into the realms of the Holy Spirit. And it reveals the power of Elohim. We have come to inspire and to empower both the young and the old who have thirst to sing spiritual songs. The very new one on the table at the moment is called Wind Blow. Quinlet featuring Jimmy the Psalmist. It goes like this.
2: Oh Lord, we are ready for the moon. Holy Ghost, manifest yourself in here.
1: Manifest yourself, Holy Spirit.

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Ashata mana.

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1: Quinlet is my name. I'm a gospel minister. Over the years, gospel ministers all over the world have blessed lives with their songs. They seem to glorify, magnify, uplift the name of the Lord. People like Sissy Winans. "Cause all my life you have been faithful. Hey, all my life you have been so, so good. With every prayer that I am able, oh, I will sing of the goodness of God." God bless them wherever they are. And God bless every gospel minister all over the world. This time, Dabridge Group, my management team, and the record label, we have come out with something peculiar, inspired by the Holy Spirit, called Soakats, Soaking in Atmospheric Music. This is a song that brings you into the atmosphere of the Holy Spirit. It pushes you into the realms of the Holy Spirit. And it reveals the power of Elohim. We have come to inspire and to empower both the young and the old who have thirst to sing spiritual songs. The very new one on the table at the moment is called Wind Blow, Quinlet featuring Timmy the Psalmist. It goes like this.
2: Oh Lord, we are ready for the moon. Holy Ghost, manifest yourself in here.
1: Manifest yourself on this.

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0: 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But me express name as ye be frobi apostle or prophet or teacher or evangelist no and a government a governor.
1: Okay.
0: As Joseph type like.
1: Okay.
0: Or Daniel type like.
1: Okay.
0: Or King Solomon type like.
1: Okay. Nti send ya wo wanya o governor no. E te said ye na Daniel te no.
0: Sa.
1: Joseph de no.
0: Sa.
1: Na King Solomon de no.
0: Sa.
1: Ajeman ne kere san. De nti na o ma wo said di na ajeman.
0: Ajeman no e kere Israel. Ana se ohene a Awurade atwu so na wo ko agene man si ho. Na wo be fa quotation ni wo Genesis chapter 32 verse 28 time Awurade shia Jacob a mpuni mpu baaye no a Jacob eye se da bi won shira na o mane nko no. No ka se ye mfrɛ wo biem Jacob efri na ko but ye be frɛ wo Israel. Na e kyerɛ se prince who is a warrior and fight and stand between his God and humanity or mankind.
1: Okay.
0: And na me mean ni se sana entiasie no tie copy mra o reveal che me ti me I heard the revelation in my ears that udino is written in the scriptures it means say Genesis 32:28 and mama me say oh so Jacob your friend Israel no say your friend Ajeman.
1: Okay.
0: And mama tie as say then radio frame me entino mefa na kode no ahye na me di akwama ne man.
1: Okay. Yen hwe governor no eno ye den
0: governor, you can't say governor simply is a friend of God.
1: Mm-hmm. Okay.
0: Or a testifier of God or a witness.
1: Mm-hmm.
0: But answer na ye be fro governor biano na che say radi afro say we a prophet. Utimi ehye nkom ana woni so ade hunu a chere revelation mu da ye mu ni bibia.
1: Okay.
0: Ti wo hwe Exodus chapter 4 time I radi free Moses na o ka che so onkonko ji Israel for no o say ntimi nko because nanonte na radi si dabi unua Aaron he will be the prophet instead of you for my mouth ntina je se prophet bia no wo ye linguist o chia me o nipa na wo ko akoka na asem no wo be di nanim akasa ama no.
1: Okay.
0: Ntino from the prophetic office no then you rise to become a governor nti Aaron a radi friend no. He mentioned him as a linguist, which is a prophet.
1: Mm-hmm.
0: And then later on, after they settled in the wilderness, you know, he became the governor of the Levites as a testifier or a witness who standing in the priesthood office for his kingdom. I've been called as a governor, as a commander and leader of the New Jerusalem kingdom. You know, Radi Frem, you know, see, King David, and he was a e was as he so ahinye bia seti wo wiase aka yakopon ahinye aye twen ti wo hwe Matthew chapter 6 I say ye mompa ye se ye gya wo soro ma 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apostles prophet government miracles and a help. Enti yen ma o ma yen ne government seat no na o de see for end time. Enti Ephesians 4:11 or maybe no apostle the fivefold ministry. Apostle, prophets, evangelist, teachers and pastors. And o mo de a build a church age, you know, abedu sisi braha.
1: Okay.
0: Enti governors no de we are mentioning 1 Peter 2:13. O de ba yen ye ne end time. Ayebe ye be gather the foot soldiers for the battle of Armageddon.
1: Okay.
0: 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And the judgment in a beginning no, na je say the separation for peace ebre radema.
1: Mayen hwe ofre no, se ne wo ka ho asem no. Ofre ne ba hen na ofre ne ba sesey.
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0: 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No wa confine the wise. So that they will become foolish. 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
1: Sure.
0: But mimi too kwa enona. 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Those who are thirsty. 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Ti me call any free amanone. It could be 3 years. One he man, I rather catch him say, as my medicine one want to say, Revelation 22, verse 16. I'm sending you, or see, I, Jesus Christ, I am sending you to testify against the churches. In other words, Yakobo Mokoko say, say na emrenedu, the church age is over. Now, judgment must come in so that we will separate the kingdom from the world. Eti ubisa me se sen na me frɛ no tie dia na kye se ne nokre pa no enye comfortable frɛ na me pe but spirit na gripo be se mepo me ye te sa obekum me kwa na me nim se awrade tri mu odin.
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0: 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So the governor is the commander and the leader of the New Jerusalem kingdom. Na me ntia de na se coprim after 3 years no, the angels educated me and then gave me the wide understanding and deeper thought of the scriptures.
1: Ntuni abofo asia
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1: okay.
0: And so, what Jinny in a film, Emma make quam him. And so, I made the inya Jina Biao say, make me small organa, cobo a soft for cocoa, cobo a hen for cocoa, cobo politicians cocoa. These are the three leaders. Etia Rade, Emma me bagana.
1: My own share, cobo a soft for cocoa, cobo a hen for cocoa, na cobo a manu for cocoa, bo on cocoa, what dear. The dear pan was small, say, the bow on cocoa.
0: You, Medawanwasi. I send me the Bia Mekan and so a semi science soupy.
1: Okay.
0: Kokona Ninjana say Ghana is the center of the universe. According to Genesis chapter 48, verse 16. But sent me up Pekino, Psalm 74, verse 12. Isaiah 10. Abbe Pen Revelation. Now, a rally design, we ask me say, in the end time, no, obe pulli the whole world from east, north, south, and west. Neya bi shia wo kroni finfin. enti enye by accident na Ghana ni bia be pie kro wefinfin ese ye hwe ye nchi be bi free ba aya be duha ah enti who study history na there was this battle of your friend is saying Songhai that was Sudan Empire those days Timbuktu eho be bia ye free a ye be du ho a ye fight ya as Ghana Empire ba ye ba ya ye change Gold Coast to be Ghana what you say enti na Yame wo and Shishema name crof wa ye baby pi wo we are sifin which is Ghana. And nunti no me bainti. Say anya ye fan hu de ni anya yen kita huana dumra radeno epese wa fa ne mine. But the whole world no a cronin fifin a radi esse ne mine bewo. Fortunately or unfortunately no, abe Ghana. Tis not by choice. Say Ghana has been hijacked by God to use his name here. Hana oba be sine dying I be a prayer for the whole world. Enti this and your radia hini ne ba. Enti what's my mise mema bo koko 2014, which is the year of vengeance. Enti midi kai eba be bo koko no se a radi si Ghana ene the New Jerusalem Kingdom ne we are singing na baba ba be summon waha. Teenager say ye si a sorry dying kesie aya hini ni na so forever throughout generation, it can never be wiped from this planet again. Iti enye koko ase yedi AD agro e koko se yebe fire yebe ma asofo ahemfo any politicians adwen aba de meken so we go be sure letter ma Queen Elizabeth David Cameron and Barack Obama and me sure letter breast atam ne ewura Mahama and the
1: etso 2014
0: that's correct yeah. Mahama and reply me Speaker of Parliament and reply me. Medibi ba Ashanti Kingdom. Any chieftaincy, numini, all the honorable. Medibi bre PV or be may he so rest in peace. Yeah. At that time, you know, presidential staff and he David Cameron reply me say, ah, say, what me can say? A radio flow, now why you bold? Actual letter, but me, UK Prime Minister said, Ghana has been chosen to be the New Jerusalem Kingdom. That's why it has been surnamed as New Jerusalem, not the Old Jerusalem. Well, we are not talking about Israel a ruler by Benjamin Netanyahu.
1: Mm-hmm.
0: Because for Israel to be a kingdom, it has to be ruled by a governor or a king. Any nation president. Mm-hmm. Because chiefs are custodians of the land. And tindo osuma amina or catch him say, Mimra Mekano, nature say, Eye me de papa, or see there be Pemuka say, Mikro, Eye Gold Coast. And Ti Mahama. Enti mi no ye di mpa bo jine mu se ni change of government ni beba enti wo bi sa se mi share bo fo mi hu revelation no urade yi kire yen nya me nko a yi kire nkrofo pi se obe change government no
1: enti ma panyi ni mahama ti a wa enti wo enti na ma Ghana for to abeti a do wo betumi aka
0: sa e kwa bi so no me jina so say yes because panyi mu bi an you have to have a listening ear especially when it comes to the word of God. Because me who are the most busiest president on the planet, Barack Obama, Timmy replied me within 28 days. Now, David Cameron, at the time, so if you can rule out, Obey the second most powerful president on the planet, Timmy replied within 21 days. Now, Eduma Beana said, now President Mahama, yeah, the controversy, as the lost controversy, but to the Pronswa, only me who replied. Otherwise, you put yourself in a profound sumyan kopon. And I say, "Omo ni jidiye we radim." But when it came to the word of God, Krano, Obama say, "Nami rate is nami tosu 8,334." Ni email nami the command at the time. But within 28 days, radim catch him. So, but bona man reply, bona man reply. Or catch him say, "Men should say the leaders, they are all corrupt and they are all hypocrites." Ntino bisami ane ekangubi. Na dear a trigger mammy who say a radibe changing government through your time His Excellency Danado Adodan Kwaku Fado Eka say the battle is the Lord's. I would jina platform so reading them or cast animals say a radi afa crony that you are what chick crono because so ye jidini and now ye jidini now we invoke the spirit of the Lord and ye is it so what can say we should not use the Lord's name in vain. Matthew chapter 5. Wunti mi emfa nyame din si atwetwa na wo mokeno. Said you spent if you are invoking the Lord. in that spirit realm, our realm said the battle is the Lord. And now woman not sorry, or any sorry in free that kunya mu basa. And I say okay can. Bon who say what's he saying? What would ya could ye be shemi radin yankopon? Same me kunji me mine. But if you see or Jesus Christ to emrim or any kesia no da sorry, so for kesia no da sorry and friend Caiaphas. Time I Judas to go ton Jesus Mahoma. Or me as a mobile kununo. Or catch them say moon nim if we are see any hum revelation. But me catch them say it chase ubi wu. No j the Jewish people and then the Gentiles. Not grafted them into one nation, which is now has become the Christian nation. I'm from Christendom. What you say? As a leader, now we kwako, now we tell you so. Say in the name of MPP, you beg your MPC because MPP want more constitution. What you say? And I say in the name of Ghana, you beg your MPC. Now we kofer ready to be shame with ya. Now what? Say what tumran you beg wow? To say the no own him say Ghana tumra because already na yen man ready ye wura hum ready reveal a chese o ji Ghana man si ofo no na hinyinyi na so anye South Africa anye Switzerland anye America anye old Jerusalem as Israel but Ghana need the new Jerusalem no na say na nado akọ fa asem kese a own him e chi asem ni ehun suzan because na yen man work wo hum e ku say kro we dey ready a chi de bia ye pe Yempo, it is the center of the earth, geographical wise, geospiritual wise. No, all churches no, would be the greatest building as the center of the earth.
1: The New Jerusalem, my enche, se ebeye Ghana, ye wo amahudupi, e wujia se. 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
1: Sure.
0: And to Ubisamia, Ubo Jerusalem din. 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Aubu Saben. And so, or yenu new, but of every few corona, why any new no or dene marbem. 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Bottle that them and don't see a bebuna ubu about Jerusalem. No say Jerusalem, dear a bayon kugu a jabeto forever into the Middle East or more forever. Nobody can quench that fire in Jerusalem. A prophetic prophecy in a middle tono. You can't change what is written. And it just said no change no tino boo sabeno. And you really, Isaiah chapter 65 or say, I will create the new heaven and the new earth, and I will make Jerusalem new. But man, so I pick in Peter. No, I'm picking in Revelation 21. Or see, I saw the new Jerusalem. And the new Jerusalem, no, see, the first heaven and the first earth has passed away, and then the second heaven has arrived. And Peter can say, run and look for the new heaven on earth. So the new heaven on earth, no, is the symbology for New Jerusalem on earth, because Emrani a woman to say the Kremofono egina congregate on Mecca. No, at that time, no, Jew for and I said, Omo Mujia radi di nom congregate to Jerusalem, and Utina or Eso Yen of Fofro. Na yebe somono, Otias here, and Tino Ubisa Media, and I say Jerusalem, any old, it has to be new. That's why he has to surname the nation until. Send him no the man, no. The subscription is in Isaiah 40 1. Who read Isaiah 41 obenya? Now read Isaiah 44 from 44 no verse 1 to 5. Who say someone will come in the name of the Lord. Someone will also come in the name of Israel. But someone will come with the subscription of Israel, which will be say or subscribe, say Israel has been sending the house. See, Israel will be sending the surname of Israel or the mommy as Ajiman. I mommy who say, oh, then if you been New Jerusalem, then they say Israel should be doing change as Ajiman.
1: Okay,
0: and so yeah, it didn't say new heaven, new earth, new Israel, new Jerusalem. Now, me, my picky, I may church, you know, definitely no, ne, it can say a radiate, ne, manoko, krufu froso. And see, there was a migration. Ah, so far, your culture, Gans, Crano, Nansen, recently, a mamma chase, one more year, Hobo Festival, Omakas, almost free Israel, ne, be do her. And he said, Menu, me, and Ukas, unye, Israel, near. So we are Asante, New Year, Krapim, New Year, Zime, New Year, New Year, Northern, Central Region, any baby, a Ufribia, Krapim, now Kase, Unye, Israel, India, maybe an annual union in Crani, because me, me, baby, and Krafon, free, almost almost almost free Israel. That's just almost no more history. Now, quaint to you, we are saying, so we need baby, Ufribia, now need baby, Awko.
1: Sure.
0: Otherwise, only baby, Awko, and now need baby,
1: Ufribia.
0: A tetia. It is a young Ghana for. Message here, me deba across here, a strong message for the nation, especially the leaders, so that omo ba be toto mano, because they become captain catch them say member parliament, House of Commons, no more toto mano ye. Me de ensema ba the yame yanukras recently. Nana don so buy an matrono letter. Me letter nini?
1: Okay.
0: Ah, me de letter no. Akoma we are phone ina through EMS and medical all embassies. In Ghana, eti krobia ni wiase a obeka se ne sanka letter we bi we comedy million EMS am I the call yi na na me fo se yanya new government o use the battle is lost it in at least or shaman no yesem dia 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
0: And only your dear midi. I'm assuming soon Emma a Christopher. Because Nya Chumana Dawson, a way in penny for him. I see a group will be the Abia Christian Council, and I say Peace Council, and I say Pentecostal Council, and I say one, you know, how many are the radidin, a dear group, it is a dear. May I grow the
1: Omodia Radidin?
0: Idea Radidin,
1: Pentecostal Council, Christian Council, Edia Radidin, Diagro.
0: Oh,
1: I said, okay, I know it's you.
0: I know a bear shaman because one who interview me, but maybe Bagana no crowd and I made Jasof would D say, Asemeti said, according to Deuteronomy 25, no, when there is any controversy on the land, Asof Wona. A decay by na eldest. No man can say, hey, I say men are the two crew. Hey, brah, na yen tutu anu ye. My security a ye fourth year muna mi womi, me baya, the year of vengeance, I me baya. Me fourth year muni, soft will be a and soft word, it's ye me call radio stations, be Spirit FM, Melo FM, Asempa FM, me declare Ghana as a New Jerusalem Kingdom. My call multi choice. TV Africa, eh, na men call ye. Ah, as of war, are you busy doing their own people and duping the poor people in the churches?
1: Duping.
0: Thinking they should give as replacement theology. Now, rather than say, there is more blessing in giving than receiving. Now, what so far, when we are motifiana Sunday, you discover one. There are no discovery, rather, it's a blessing. War, no, so more. Say, wow, to our wogen. We should quantify or more now qualify or more as a cinema. Shas of way use Range Rovers, a beer to talk planes across the world. Now, I sorry, more tongue force a bit to talk a call a big co a mega. Now, the beer moji poor people ni sika
1: wo so yem fan so no asafo urade ne nso nhwe se wo mi o soro mfense ne maye ne a enti se ye ye ye bibi na ye nya bi ne ye de koso ne hwe se wo mi o soro mfense maye ne no awu ewu ne zan
0: ene na wo fikra na wo de banchi abo enwum na kye se asem na wo ka no ye ho na na mpese wo boss because 10% no urade ka no wo ready a e se wo ready free Malachi chapter 2 wano asofo na obom koko se hear ye priest, this commandment is for you. 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And what na nana do cast or taxi Ghana for no. Almost original here. Because sa taxation establishment and it was given to Joseph as a governor in Egypt during the times of Pharaoh. And I say aso for no tax no there a constant. So they cannot be taxed again. So if you come and tax the church again, na your repetition. They make and say there should be a storehouse for the kingdom of God, so that all the 10% that we will collect, you know, it will be good as New Jerusalem Kingdom Bank, because that institution bank, you know, Abraham the institute was Genesis 14. Say, "Infant to home and children, we are sebaya ding." So there was this prophecy, so that we transfer the wealth of the world into the spiritual kingdom. Say, "Sebaya in children and bread." Inti enena a Christopher Breno di ene say, "Aye replacement theory say ne rather no one can occur because we chat." Ne mantra. And ti who beside me dear, not 10% no a different topic. Before say mribe mwa, ye best I come because and neno and mre my kwa me yin ti mean church moon yen pensible who say a sofon and a ria a rade mano. Because for any kingdom or any government to progress, no, there should be a mechanism which is called the economic mechanism principle. Debiano, the country has to what? Turn around or recycle itself through lubrication. Mm-hmm. But money, NABB, according to Ecclesiastes chapter 10, verse 19, money answers all things. And to, without money, you know, there wouldn't be any ease in the systems. There will be friction here, there will be tension here, and say a wheel, but there should be lubrication. And it's rather the investment mechanism as the economic principle, what they buy, what is the taxation. So tithe is the taxation for the churches. To receive it from those 90% na Omye church members. No, they are bread 10%. Na muya sofo no. Na ma store wo storehouse because fanese wo kwa sorry Sunday. Sike bia ye bejiji ewo asori tables bia no. Eba basket na ye 100%. Enti wo sofo no befa 90%. Now the 10% na aye tight offering no. But ese kugu storehouse and on so for no more far sikana no more far and could do storehouse because there has not been any kingdom set up. It's young governors no na ye pastors police and pastors auditors are now we are coming to fight this to give the money back into the poor people in the church because it's all the more money call augment and I call enlarge your business muko invest ya so that a question now as someone can so that there will be more what
1: my share
0: into the
1: every bra mampanyini na na do dan ko ekufu ado baye watre nkrata ko yin view nenso ye taxe and sorry aye no ho kra no asofo mpanyimfo na kwa kwishia e wo Jubilee House se ni pakro ya asase osi biaya oman ni nyina abesuma urade nyankopon enka se ni ekufu ado nyankopon yi bibi akere na oyu nyankopon di fu ana
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1: okay deep for ne ho ana
0: as Saul was also among the prophets yes or no question mark
1: send you na so kan edifo ne hono
0: sa
1: eyampa na senya
0: eyampa na sanpa me true question yi e dia ma asofo any Ghana fo nyina say is Nana Addo among the prophets as Saul was among the prophets yes or no and ti say e ba mu say o ya among the prophets dia next year you hun susu aso e de debate a yebesan e de atoaso so onye among the prophet dia ni ebe hu.

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0: sure
1: but adena kwaba na na na rubbishim kana waya de pa but when it comes to the taxation baby anyoma ka de ekọ de e san sa asofo no nye ba ko no de me ne ne ya adwen but eni se akeba sa are you get my point se munyi hwe sofo de a ene awifo bebwa wuram wetin ma se ko politicians are dogs e do o peke Ecclesiastes 5 a rather say a living dog is better than a dead lion
0: sure
1: it if the church is the lion and the lion rules the whole world or the forest or is the king of the forest according to Proverbs chapter 30 we read who say the lion is the king of the forest and he turneth himself for no other animal now say the church has to rule the world according to Daniel prophecy it has turned over na ne muti wona manu wu because we need charity commission and we need spoke person and we need oneness what the so-called churches no because they are fragmented and obia what a doctrine the Pentecostal doctrine cannot outweigh Roman Catholic either Methodist or the other way around what you say it won't come one but the radically divided house cannot stand and is ruled by Satan according to Matthew chapter 12
0: sure.
1: Reading from verse 20 bar or see every family that is disfranchised or disintegrated or divided cannot stand what you say until said there will be one flow of current or direction into the sea as the governor has to help to make this happen. I'm not the only person called as a governor or the foot soldier for Christ end time. And my children say we are calling our first Peter 2:13-14 and I'll make my pick of 1 Corinthians 12:27 coming. He gave some the government. He already Isaiah chapter 9 or see he has put the government onto the shoulder of King David. And kingdom is the same as government. It's men call phone call for prophecy, no. But answer na already kingdom, but we hear the governor as the testifier to come and justify the churches. Anything that judgment begins from the house of God. And see, me the another was say if a sorry no kick out because time or we have some meeting with us for I'm refinding or that Christian counselor no open me refinding.
0: Sure.
1: Well, but my comment very sad. But my comment try and say. So for penny power who come and walk as I say, and so super power super man comment no more can no many agina. I say was the tax and one jiji ni say now one more muye jam. What are you talking about? And I'm gonna say a living dog is better than a dead lion. It is a muye jam. They are politicians. Before jam
0: now. Now cathedral. Sabre imam penny ni say yensi cathedral. Yemfa ni say eno ashe the woke imu kena. Say we are singing our best song, Ghana, because say the New Jerusalem is Ghana.
1: And you have to do. And one thing I'm to challenge, I'm Ghana for being say His Excellency Nana Addo Dankwa Akufo-Addo is he also among the prophets? As Saul was among the prophets, yes or no? And the debate in the starting Kumasi online to the whole world.
0: Okay.
1: Say so, man, penya trigger so be see a year. Mummy and debating him, say he is also among the prophets.
0: Yeah, yes, politicians, we know if you are a man for IVS. O tre crack our bankers him, Sabra and Aman Penini, John Dramani Mahama, et so, and Aman Penini for Fraba, youngest will be our IVN. Say the New Jerusalem is Ghana. It is a mabu be beside ya, Yinsi Cathedral, Nanny, a yen shed and cast a year, some, near Yasin in Amazon, Frizaya war, and sorry, Danya, a so sunny. DSC a yes, you know. Yanka si ye wiawa na.
1: Ene na ne kana wakano. Na ne kana wakano. Mre biye twe mu. Na ye ko bo Christ ascendium. Ena. Pontius Pilate bisa se. Are you the king of the Jews? Or say, as you have said. It is how

0: Adam say ye kase wa wiya matem de no na waka no enti na chese de me ka kosi ni se mo so fupa nya me ka no Dr. Opuni Reverend Dr. Opuni needing me ti se all your announcement am we interview no one of the sister station of Peace FM am say okay and I know ka se nana don ka se wo si asori danama yen asori asori no na yesi ye be si ye dan nana do si obema ye asase wo ti ase enti o ka ne sanu na mse ah na ni asem no which is which because ye dey say nana do a prophesy enti he is also among the prophets which is the challenge I'm putting to Ghanaians. So ye be deliberating on this wo ti ase me nye pro political. Me apolitical.
1: Okay.
0: What you say? I'm non-partisan.
1: Okay.
0: But what I'm trying to say is, if the church cannot work or stand on its feet to do what is expected of the church, because here we go, sorry, them to say na meme maba.
1: Okay.
0: Not too much of the line of politicians, because politicians not there. They are the kingdoms of this world that the church has to come out. What you say? It is a politician. Sorry, them no front seat. No, your honorable one, why no man front seat? Oh, we are basically can what they are two offering. Oh, we are basically that's the same translation of wealth. I mean, catch or say according to Deuteronomy 8:17-18, or say I would show you or give you the power in the world to transfer the money into my house to establish my covenant. Okay. The establishment of God's covenant near the plan of the kingdom, which is Ghana chosen as the New Jerusalem, because Amos 9:11, and all case. Emra Ediechi, which is the second coming of Christ, no baby see na hindi ah ki David ahini ena orka. Ubetinya peken wo Acts 15:16. Enti time a controversy by ya Paul echo Antioch ya free Christians first. No. Wa ba ya no no mu ebisa na nsem ni mu no se. Ene se se Gentiles the radi do ma be ka. Jew for no, because according to John 10, no see me wo Jew for no na me say wo one party am dey be come ho.
1: No
0: a graft you into the new kingdom.
1: Right.
0: But already e catch there Peter or the shena no say we see no munya Gentiles no mun roly in their righteousness of faith. Till say already see in the second coming no ba be see na him ye.
1: Sure.
0: And no dey too me ma come say as a governor no me choose Ghana to be the New Jerusalem kingdom. Honey ye be see Awurde him ye. Which means that when you see the New Jerusalem Kingdom Church, if we are seeing number of docky ships, and the church capacity no will not be as the national theater. So what you are saying, if Nanado see would see National Cathedral, smaller than the New Jerusalem Kingdom, but me per se, you just suppose as a man of parallelism be, ne you should say, ah, Nene semia ye kika kika na let us ya macho chwe ne huntiti huna ebe.
1: Okay.
0: So what you must say?
1: Sabri, enam yebre ninti, arofo, eni adishi yina enshenin so. 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
0: Yo, meda metefo njirasi. Fortunately or unfortunately, we are Ghanaians and we spoke in our language. Sure. But future no, you better try say you better come bro for kakanye bia. Foreign audience now more picky online, they can understand the path that we are towing. Meka se, misre the three leaders in this country. I'm talking about the politicians, the kings and queens, and then the church leaders. Say, amo enye focused about this prophecy mediaba. No more enframe enter to manu asemo parliament or any other quarters. Amo beti mi atutmati na. Adia SC and ABC no ebe ye time say they are sworn in Thai prophecy. I mean, they are because me damn that. I am not happy about the erade ye me na mintena ho ma erade en ha me wo mra mintimi nya me ho nji na o ka se me si pushi e call the center ti mi sre three leaders ya making especially ira nanado 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
1: Okay,
0: ntin me srom a amuma me listening here.
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3: Quinlet is my name. I'm a gospel minister. Over the years, gospel ministers all over the world have blessed lives with their songs. They seem to glorify, magnify, uplift the name of the Lord. People like Sissy Winans. Cause all my life you have been faithful. Hey, all my life you have been so, so good. With every prayer that I am able, oh, I will sing of the goodness of God. God bless them wherever they are. And God bless every gospel minister all over the world. This time, Dabridge Group, my management team, and the record label, we have come out with something peculiar, inspired by the Holy Spirit, called Soakats, soaking in atmospheric music. This is a song that brings you into the atmosphere of the Holy Spirit. It pushes you into the realms of the Holy Spirit, and it reveals the power of Elohim. We have come to inspire and to empower both the young and the old who have thirst to sing spiritual songs. The very new one on the table at the moment is called Wind Blow, Quinlet featuring Timmy the Psalmist. It goes like this.
4: Oh Lord, we are ready for the moon. 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
4: 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Ikukwo manoya. 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

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Yeah, I can say, I said that and come deem, oh, Jesus, what I am. And if you're fainting, I'm free when you found what you know, if you're in the balance, and oh, Jesus Christ, what? It's a man, and you're a sadder, you can be a man, dear, but you're a man. I'm sure I'm a man.

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1: Quinlet is my name. I'm a gospel minister. Over the years, gospel ministers all over the world have blessed lives with their songs. They seem to glorify, magnify, uplift the name of the Lord. People like Sissy Winans. Cause all my life you have been faithful. Hey, all my life you have been so, so good. With every prayer that I am able, oh, I will sing of the goodness of God. God bless them wherever they are. And God bless every gospel minister all over the world. This time, Dabridge Group, my management team, and the record label, we have come out with something peculiar, inspired by the Holy Spirit, called Soakats, Soaking in Atmospheric Music. This is a song that brings you into the atmosphere of the Holy Spirit. It pushes you into the realms of the Holy Spirit. And it reveals the power of Elohim. We have come to inspire and to empower both the young and the old who have thirst to sing spiritual songs. The very new one on the table at the moment is called Wind Blow, Quinlet featuring Timmy the Psalmist. It goes like this.
2: 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Holy Ghost, manifest yourself in here.
1: Manifest yourself, Holy Spirit.

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1: Quinlet is my name. I'm a gospel minister. Over the years, gospel ministers all over the world have blessed lives with their songs. They seem to glorify, magnify, uplift the name of the Lord. People like Sissy Winans. Cause all my life you have been faithful. Hey, all my life you have been so, so good. With every prayer that I am able, oh, I will sing of the goodness of God. God bless them wherever they are. And God bless every gospel minister all over the world. This time, Dabridge Group, my management team, and the record label, we have come out with something peculiar, inspired by the Holy Spirit, called Soakats, Soaking in Atmospheric Music. This is a song that brings you into the atmosphere of the Holy Spirit. It pushes you into the realms of the Holy Spirit. And it reveals the power of Elohim. We have come to inspire and to empower both the young and the old who have thirst to sing spiritual songs. The very new one on the table at the moment is called Wind Blow. Quinlet featuring Timmy the Psalmist. It goes like this.
2: Oh Lord, we are ready for the moon. Holy Ghost, manifest yourself in here.
1: Manifest yourself, Holy Spirit.

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Ashatamana.

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1: Quinlit is my name. I'm a gospel minister. Over the years, gospel ministers all over the world have blessed lives with their songs. They seem to glorify, magnify, uplift the name of the Lord. People like Sissy Winans. "Cause all my life you have been faithful. Hey, all my life you have been so, so good. With every prayer that I am able, oh, I will sing of the goodness of God." God bless them wherever they are. And God bless every gospel minister all over the world. This time, Dabridge Group, my management team, and the record label, we have come out with something peculiar, inspired by the Holy Spirit, called Soakats, Soaking in Atmospheric Music. This is a song that brings you into the atmosphere of the Holy Spirit. It pushes you into the realms of the Holy Spirit. And it reveals the power of Elohim. We have come to inspire and to empower both the young and the old who have thirst to sing spiritual songs. The very new one on the table at the moment is called Wind Blow, Quinlit featuring Timmy the Psalmist. It goes like this.
2: 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Holy Ghost, manifest yourself in here.
1: Manifest yourself on this page.

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1: Quinlet is my name. I'm a gospel minister. Over the years, gospel ministers all over the world have blessed lives with their songs. They seem to glorify, magnify, uplift the name of the Lord. People like Sissy Winans. Cause all my life you have been faithful. Hey, all my life you have been so, so good. With every prayer that I am able, oh, I will sing of the goodness of God. God bless them wherever they are. And God bless every gospel minister all over the world. This time, the Bridge Group, my management team, and the record label, we have come out with something peculiar, inspired by the Holy Spirit, called Soakats, Soaking in Atmospheric Music. This is a song that brings you into the atmosphere of the Holy Spirit. It pushes you into the realms of the Holy Spirit. And it reveals the power of Elohim. We have come to inspire and to empower both the young and the old who have thirst to sing spiritual songs. The very new one on the table at the moment is called Wind Blow, Quinlet featuring Jimmy the Psalmist. It goes like this.
2: Oh Lord, we are ready for the moon. Holy Ghost, manifest yourself in here.
1: Manifest yourself on this.

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If the doctor tells you to bring £2,000 for an operation, you'll be quick to blame from your bank. If God told somebody, tell her to bring £2,000 for an operation, you say, I lie. 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
1: Quinlet is my name. I'm a gospel minister. Over the years, gospel ministers all over the world have blessed lives with their songs. They seem to glorify, magnify, uplift the name of the Lord. People like Sissy Winans. Cause all my life you have been faithful. Hey, all my life you have been so, so good. With every prayer that I am able, oh, I will sing of the goodness of God. God bless them wherever they are. And God bless every gospel minister all over the world. This time, Dead Bridge Group, my management team, and the record label, we have come out with something peculiar, inspired by the Holy Spirit, called Soakats, Soaking in Atmospheric Music. This is a song that brings you into the atmosphere of the Holy Spirit. It pushes you into the realms of the Holy Spirit. And it reveals the power of Elohim. We have come to inspire and to empower both the young and the old who have thirst to sing spiritual songs. The very new one on the table at the moment is called Wind Blow, Quinlet featuring Jimmy the Psalmist. It goes like this.
2: Oh Lord, we are ready for the moon. Holy Ghost, manifest yourself in here.
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1: Quinlit is my name. I'm a gospel minister. Over the years, gospel ministers all over the world have blessed lives with their songs. They seem to glorify, magnify, uplift the name of the Lord. People like Sissy Winans. Cause all my life you have been faithful. Hey, all my life you have been so, so good. With every prayer that I am able, oh, I will sing of the goodness of God. God bless them wherever they are. And God bless every gospel minister all over the world. This time, Dabridge Group, my management team, and the record label, we have come out with something peculiar, inspired by the Holy Spirit, called Soakats, Soaking in Atmospheric Music. This is a song that brings you into the atmosphere of the Holy Spirit. It pushes you into the realms of the Holy Spirit. And it reveals the power of Elohim. We have come to inspire and to empower both the young and the old who have thirst to sing spiritual songs. The very new one on the table at the moment is called Wind Blow, Quinlit featuring Timmy the Psalmist. It goes like this.

are the fire. Ashatamana.

Oh, Jesus, if you don't know us, you are supposed to be moving. Yeah, I can say, I said that and come with you. Oh, Jesus, on fire. And if you're fainting, if you will look for more, dear, if you will look for us, oh, Jesus Christ, what do you do? It's a man, if you are sitting, you can be a man, you can be a man, you can be a man, you can be a man, you can be a man, you can be a man, you can be a man, you can be a man, you can be a man, you can be a man, you can be a man, you can be a man, you can be a man, you can be a man, you can be a man, you can be a man, you can be a man, you can be a man, you can be a man, you can be a man, you can be a man, you can be a man, you can be a man, you can be a man, you can be a man, you can be a man, you can be a man, you can be a man, you can be a man, you can be a man, you can be a man, you can be a man, you can be a man, you can be a man, you can be a man, you can be a man, you can be a man, you can be a man, you can be a man, you can be a man, you can be a man, you can be a man, you can be a man, you can be a man, you can be a man, you can be a man, you can be a man, you can be a man, you can be a man, you can be a man, you can be a man, you can be a man, you can be a man, you can be a man, you can be a man, you can be a man, you can be a man, you can be a man, you can be a man, you can be a man, you can be a man, you can be a man, you can be

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1: Quinlet is my name. I'm a gospel minister. Over the years, gospel ministers all over the world have blessed lives with their songs. They seem to glorify, magnify, uplift the name of the Lord. People like Sissy Winans. 'Cause all my life you have been faithful. Hey, all my life you have been so, so good. With every prayer that I am able, oh, I will sing of the goodness of God. God bless them wherever they are. And God bless every gospel minister all over the world. This time, Dabridge Group, my management team, and the record label, we have come out with something peculiar, inspired by the Holy Spirit, called Soakats, Soaking in Atmospheric Music. This is a song that brings you into the atmosphere of the Holy Spirit. It pushes you into the realms of the Holy Spirit. And it reveals the power of Elohim. We have come to inspire and to empower both the young and the old who have thirst to sing spiritual songs. The very new one on the table at the moment is called Wind Blow. Quinlet featuring Timmy the Psalmist. It goes like this.
2: Oh Lord, we are ready for the moon. Holy Ghost, manifest yourself in

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Ashatamana.

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1: Quinlet is my name. I'm a gospel minister. Over the years, gospel ministers all over the world have blessed lives with their songs. They seem to glorify, magnify, uplift the name of the Lord. People like Sissy Winans. Cause all my life you have been faithful. Hey, all my life you have been so, so good. With every prayer that I am able, oh, I will sing of the

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Hashatamada.

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1: Quinlet is my name. I'm a gospel minister. Over the years, gospel ministers all over the world have blessed lives with their songs. They seem to glorify, magnify, uplift the name of the Lord. People like Sissy Winans. Cause all my life you have been faithful. Hey, all my life you have been so, so good. With every prayer that I am able, oh, I will sing of the goodness of God. God bless them wherever they are. And God bless every gospel minister all over the world. This time, Dead Bridge Group, my management team, and the record label, we have come out with something peculiar, inspired by the Holy Spirit, called Soakats, Soaking in Atmospheric Music. This is a song that brings you into the atmosphere of the Holy Spirit. It pushes you into the realms of the Holy Spirit. And it reveals the power of Elohim. We have come to inspire and to empower both the young and the old who have thirst to sing spiritual songs. The very new one on the table at the moment is called Wind Blow. Quinlet featuring Timmy the Psalmist. It goes like this.
2: 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Holy Ghost, manifest yourself in here.
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Ashata, mother.

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2: Quinlet is my name. I'm a gospel minister. Over the years, gospel ministers all over the world have blessed lives with their songs. They seem to glorify, magnify, uplift the name of the Lord. People like Sissy Winans. Cause all my life you have been faithful. Hey, all my life you have been so, so good. With every prayer that I am able, oh, I will sing of the goodness of God. God bless them wherever they are. And God bless every gospel minister all over the world. This time, Dabridge Group, my management team, and the record label, we have come out with something peculiar, inspired by the Holy Spirit, called Soakats, Soaking in Atmospheric Music. This is a song that brings you into the atmosphere of the Holy Spirit. It pushes you into the realms of the Holy Spirit. And it reveals the power of Elohim. We have come to inspire and to empower both the young and the old who have thirst to sing spiritual songs. The very new one on the table at the moment is called Wind Blow. Quinlet featuring Timmy the Psalmist. It goes like this.
3: 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Holy Ghost, manifest yourself in here.
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0: Spirit music. This is a song that brings you into the atmosphere of the Holy Spirit. It pushes you into the realms of the Holy Spirit. And it reveals the power of Elohim. We have come to inspire and to empower both the young and the old who have thirst to sing spiritual songs. The very new one on the table at the moment is called Wind Blow. Quillit featuring Jimmy the Psalmist. It goes like this.
1: Oh Lord, we are ready for the moon. Holy Ghost, manifest yourself in here.

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Ashata, mother.

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1: Quinlet is my name. I'm a gospel minister. Over the years, gospel ministers all over the world have blessed lives with their songs. They seem to glorify, magnify, uplift the name of the Lord. People like Sissy Winans. Cause all my life you have been faithful. Hey, all my life you have been so, so good. With every prayer that I am able, oh, I will sing of the goodness of God. God bless them wherever they are. And God bless every gospel minister all over the world. This time, Dead Bridge Group, my management team, and the record label, we have come out with something peculiar, inspired by the Holy Spirit, called Soakats, Soaking in Atmospheric Music. This is a song that brings you into the atmosphere of the Holy Spirit. It pushes you into the realms of the Holy Spirit. And it reveals the power of Elohim. We have come to inspire and to empower both the young and the old who have thirst to sing spiritual songs. The very new one on the table at the moment is called Wind Blow, Quinlet featuring Jimmy the Psalmist. It goes like this.
2: Oh Lord, we are ready for the moon. Holy Ghost, manifest yourself in here.
1: Manifest yourself, Holy Spirit.
2: Oh, keep on. Ikukwo manoya. Move in your power. Move in your mind. You are the fire.

0: Sit with me just a moment. I'd like to talk with you. Are you having a good time tonight?
1: Yeah.
0: I say, are you having a good time tonight?
1: Yeah.
2: Bishop Jakes told a story which illustrates why so many of us have difficulty repositioning ourselves.
0: There was a little boy out in Colorado. He wanted to see an eagle fly. So he got him some sandwiches and put him in a bag and got his binoculars. He said, I'm going out there to see the eagles fly. Oh, I want to see the... No, that was a hawk. That's a pigeon. That's an eagle. When the eagle spreads his wings, from tip to tip, it's 8 to 9 feet long. He can see 2 to 3 miles away. His vision is that keen. The eagle soars at heights where other birds could not breathe. The eagle is going higher and higher and higher. And all of a sudden, it stops in midair like it's been shot. And this time...

And the weasel has bit into the heart of the eagle. And the boy says, now I see what happened to the eagle. He picked up something that he wouldn't let go of. And somewhere in flight, when you don't drop what you picked up, it will drop you. I wonder if somewhere in your flight, have you picked up something that's eating at you, that's stopping you from living your life to the fullest and stopping you from scaling to heights unknown and doing what you were created to do? If you don't drop it, it'll drop you. I ask you, my brothers and sisters, what's eating at you? What's stopping you? You were built to fly. You were built to love and be loved, to touch and be touched, to think, to create, to participate. Who did you, or what did you pick up that's got you living like a chicken when you were called to soar like an eagle? Before I die, I want to see the top of the mountains. Before I die, I want to spread my wings and fly through the clouds. Before I die, I want to feel the cool breeze blowing across my bald head. I want to soar so high that the world will know that I was here. What about you? What do you want? What do you want? What do you want? What do you want? What do you want to do with the life you have left? What are you going to do with the life you have left? You're going to stay scared, live in the chicken coop? Or are you going to spread your wings and fly? I think there are some eagles in here. Where are my eagles? Where are my eagles? Spread your wings, baby. Spread your wings, brother. Spread your wings, mother. Spread your wings, my brother. Spread your wings and let the storm lift you up. But this is your moment. This is your time. This is your day. This is your hour. Go for it. Position, reposition, switch, shift, change. Do what you gotta do, but get them wings out. Do your thing. Live your life. Drop your weasels. And go for it. Tell somebody, say, go for it. Tell somebody, say, reach for it. It's your time. This is your year.

Anyway, that's what I'm trying to say. That's what I was trying to say. That if you just do a little tweaking and a little bit of repositioning, you can live your life without

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1: Quinlet is my name. I'm a gospel minister. Over the years, gospel ministers all over the world have blessed lives with their songs. They seem to glorify, magnify, uplift the name of the Lord. People like Sissy Winans. Cause all my life you have been faithful. Hey, all my life you have been so, so good. With every prayer that I am able, oh, I will sing of the goodness of God. God bless them wherever they are. And God bless every gospel minister all over the world. This time, Dabridge Group, my management team, and the record label, we have come out with something peculiar, inspired by the Holy Spirit, called Soakats, Soaking in Atmospheric Music. This is a song that brings you into the atmosphere of the Holy Spirit. It pushes you into the realms of the Holy Spirit. And it reveals the power of Elohim. We have come to inspire and to empower both the young and the old who have thirst to sing spiritual songs. The very new one on the table at the moment is called Wind Blow, Quinlet featuring Timmy the Psalmist. It goes like this.
2: Oh Lord, we are ready for the moon. Holy Ghost, manifest yourself in here.
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bless Jehovah God for the gift of life, for the opportunity to be in His presence. Our life is a testament of what He is able to do. Your very existence is because He still remains God. And no one can take His position. Your life is secured. And so today I want you to give glory to God, the great I am, the soon coming King, the King of Kings, and the Lord of Lords. Fanasia any kabiama award. Begin to give Him the fruit of your lips. 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
1: Quinlet is my name. I'm a gospel minister. Over the years, gospel ministers all over the world have blessed lives with their songs. They seem to glorify, magnify, uplift the name of the Lord. People like Sissy Winans. Cause all my life you have been faithful. Hey, all my life you have been so, so good. With every prayer that I am able, oh, I will sing of the goodness of God. God bless them wherever they are. And God bless every gospel minister all over the world. This time, Debris Group, my management team, and the record label, we have come out with something peculiar, inspired by the Holy Spirit, called Soakats, Soaking in Atmospheric Music. This is a song that brings you into the atmosphere of the Holy Spirit. It pushes you into the realms of the Holy Spirit. And it reveals the power of Elohim. We have come to inspire and to empower both the young and the old who have thirst to sing spiritual songs. The very new one on the table at the moment is called Wind Blow, Quinlet featuring Jimmy the Psalmist. It goes like this.
2: 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Holy Ghost, manifest yourself in here.
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Fossa Nami too many have a company for a penny at Toye. 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Pedam any person. When I'm a woman, I will shame any more yam. I said, no, I am saying, oh, Papa, because I'm good, and then you're

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1: Quinlet is my name. I'm a gospel minister. Over the years, gospel ministers all over the world have blessed lives with their songs. They seem to glorify, magnify, uplift the name of the Lord. People like Sissy Winans. Cause all my life you have been faithful. Hey, all my life you have been so, so good. With every prayer that I am able, oh, I will sing of the goodness of God. God bless them wherever they are. And God bless every gospel minister all over the world. This time, The Bridge Group, my management team, and the record label, we have come out with something peculiar, inspired by the Holy Spirit, called Soakats, Soaking in Atmospheric Music. This is a song that brings you into the atmosphere of the Holy Spirit. It pushes you into the realms of the Holy Spirit. And it reveals the power of Elohim. We have come to inspire and to empower both the young and the old who have thirst to sing spiritual songs. The very new one on the table at the moment is called Wind Blow. Quinlet featuring Timmy the Psalmist. It goes like this.
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2: Quinlet is my name. I'm a gospel minister. Over the years, gospel ministers all over the world have blessed lives with their songs. They seem to glorify, magnify, uplift the name of the Lord. People like Sissy Winans. Cause all my life you have been faithful. Hey, all my life you have been so, so good. With every prayer that I am able, oh, I will sing of the goodness of God. God bless them wherever they are. And God bless every gospel minister all over the world. This time, the Bridge Group, my management team, and the record label, we have come out with something peculiar, inspired by the Holy Spirit, called Soakats, Soaking in Atmospheric Music. This is a song that brings you into the atmosphere of the Holy Spirit. It pushes you into the realms of the Holy Spirit. And it reveals the power of Elohim. We have come to inspire and to empower both the young and the old who have thirst to sing spiritual songs. The very new one on the table at the moment is called Wind Blow, Quinlet featuring Jimmy the Psalmist. It goes like this.
3: 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Holy Ghost, manifest yourself in here.
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The grassy one we are dying of. I'm a panic. What can I send me? Say, media, the minimum is set. Better maybe see. And then what the man will find get it. And then what the man will come. And so when you go down one, who would you call for? Then we'll say what the man will say. And we'll be able to. And I'll be able to. Hey. I shall bury my boy. I come as soon as I

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1: Quinlet is my name. I'm a gospel minister. Over the years, gospel ministers all over the world have blessed lives with their songs. They seem to glorify, magnify, uplift the name of the Lord. People like Sissy Winans. Cause all my life you have been faithful. Hey, all my life you have been so, so good. With every prayer that I am able, oh, I will sing of the goodness of God. God bless them wherever they are. And God bless every gospel minister all over the world. This time, Dead Bridge Group, my management team, and the record label, we have come out with something peculiar, inspired by the Holy Spirit, called Soakats, Soaking in Atmospheric Music. This is a song that brings you into the atmosphere of the Holy Spirit. It pushes you into the realms of the Holy Spirit. And it reveals the power of Elohim. We have come to inspire and to empower both the young and the old who have thirst to sing spiritual songs. The very new one on the table at the moment is called Wind Blow, Quinlet featuring Timmy the Psalmist. It goes like this.
2: Oh Lord, we are ready for the moon. Holy Ghost, manifest yourself in here.
1: Manifest yourself.

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Ashata, mother.

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1: Quinlet is my name. I'm a gospel minister. Over the years, gospel ministers all over the world have blessed lives with their songs. They seem to glorify, magnify, uplift the name of the Lord. People like Sissy Winans. Cause all my life you have been faithful. Hey, all my life you have been so, so good. With every prayer that I am able, oh, I will sing of the goodness of God. God bless them wherever they are. And God bless every gospel minister all over the world. This time, Dabridge Group, my management team, and the record label, we have come out with something peculiar, inspired by the Holy Spirit, called Soakats, Soaking in Atmospheric Music. This is a song that brings you into the atmosphere of the Holy Spirit. It pushes you into the realms of the Holy Spirit. And it reveals the power of Elohim. We have come to inspire and to empower both the young and the old who have thirst to sing spiritual songs. The very new one on the table at the moment is called Wind Blow. Quinlet featuring Timmy the Psalmist. It goes like this.
2: Oh Lord, we are ready for the moon. Holy Ghost, manifest yourself in here.
1: Manifest yourself, Holy Spirit.
2: Oh, keep on. Ikukwo manona. Move in your power. Move in your mind. You are the fire. Ashatamana.

0: Quinlet is my name. I'm a gospel minister. Over the years, gospel ministers all over the world have blessed lives with their songs. They seem to glorify, magnify, uplift the name of the Lord. People like Sissy Winans. Cause all my life you have been faithful. Hey. All my life you have been so, so good. With every prayer that I am able, oh, I will sing of the goodness of God. God bless them wherever they are. And God bless every gospel minister all over the world. This time, the Bridge Group, my management team, and the record label, we have come out with something peculiar, inspired by the Holy Spirit, called Soakats, Soaking in Atmospheric Music. This is a song that brings you into the atmosphere of the Holy Spirit. It pushes you into the realms of the Holy Spirit. And it reveals the power of Elohim. We have come to inspire and to empower both the young and the old who have thirst to sing spiritual songs. The very new one on the table at the moment is called Wind Blow. Quinlet featuring Timmy the Psalmist. It goes like this.
1: Oh Lord, we are ready for the moon. Holy Ghost, manifest yourself in here.
0: Manifest yourself.

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Hashatamana.

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1: Quinlet is my name. I'm a gospel minister. Over the years, gospel ministers all over the world have blessed lives with their songs. They seem to glorify, magnify, uplift the name of the Lord. People like Sissy Winans. Cause all my life you have been faithful. Hey, all my life you have been so, so good. With every prayer that I am able, oh, I will sing of the goodness of God. God bless them wherever they are. And God bless every gospel minister all over the world. This time, Dabridge Group, my management team, and the record label, we have come out with something peculiar, inspired by the Holy Spirit, called Soakats, Soaking in Atmospheric Music. This is a song that brings you into the atmosphere of the Holy Spirit. It pushes you into the realms of the Holy Spirit. And it reveals the power of Elohim. We have come to inspire and to empower both the young and the old who have thirst to sing spiritual songs. The very new one on the table at the moment is called Wind Blow, Quinlet featuring Jimmy the Psalmist. It goes like this.
2: 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Holy Ghost, manifest yourself in here.
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And I speak over every empty account. And I speak into every single life. Osage for Soria.

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And they are your biggest fan.

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1: Quinlet is my name. I'm a gospel minister. Over the years, gospel ministers all over the world have blessed lives with their songs. They seem to glorify, magnify, uplift the name of the Lord. People like Sissy Winans. Cause all my life you have been faithful. Hey, all my life you have been so, so good. With every prayer that I am able, oh, I will sing of the goodness of God. God bless them wherever they are. And God bless every gospel minister all over the world. This time, Dabridge Group, my management team, and the record label, we have come out with something peculiar, inspired by the Holy Spirit, called Soakats, Soaking in Atmospheric Music. This is a song that brings you into the atmosphere of the Holy Spirit. It pushes you into the realms of the Holy Spirit. And it reveals the power of Elohim. We have come to inspire and to empower both the young and the old who have thirst to sing spiritual songs. The very new one on the table at the moment is called Wind Blow, Quinlet featuring Jimmy the Psalmist. It goes like this.
2: 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Holy Ghost, manifest yourself in here.
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Ashatamana.

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1: Quinlet is my name. I'm a gospel minister. Over the years, gospel ministers all over the world have blessed lives with their songs. They seem to glorify, magnify, uplift the name of the Lord. People like Sissy Winans. Cause all my life you have been faithful. Hey, all my life you have been so, so good. With every prayer that I am able, oh, I will sing of the goodness of God. God bless them wherever they are. And God bless every gospel minister all over the world. This time, The Bridge Group, my management team, and the record label, we have come out with something peculiar, inspired by the Holy Spirit, called Soakats, Soaking in Atmospheric Music. This is a song that brings you into the atmosphere of the Holy Spirit. It pushes you into the realms of the Holy Spirit. And it reveals the power of Elohim. We have come to inspire and to empower both the young and the old who have thirst to sing spiritual songs. The very new one on the table at the moment is called Wind Blow, Quinlet featuring Jimmy the Psalmist. It goes like this.
2: Oh Lord, we are ready for the moon. Holy Ghost, manifest yourself in here.
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1: Quinlet is my name. I'm a gospel minister. Over the years, gospel ministers all over the world have blessed lives with their songs. They seem to glorify, magnify, uplift the name of the Lord. People like Sissy Winans. Cause all my life you have been faithful. Hey, all my life you have been so, so good. With every prayer that I am able, oh, I will sing of the goodness of God. God bless them wherever they are. And God bless every gospel minister all over the world. This time, Dead Bridge Group, my management team, and the record label, we have come out with something peculiar, inspired by the Holy Spirit, called Soakats, Soaking in Atmospheric Music. This is a song that brings you into the atmosphere of the Holy Spirit. It pushes you into the realms of the Holy Spirit. And it reveals the power of Elohim. We have come to inspire and to empower both the young and the old who have thirst to sing spiritual songs. The very new one on the table at the moment is called Wind Blow, Quinlet featuring Jimmy the Psalmist. It goes like this.
2: Oh Lord, we are ready for the moon. Holy Ghost, manifest yourself in here.
1: Manifest yourself on this.

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Shut up, mother.

Ensure the Eradi Ayamai and our chief of the Swiss Mua, and you are more fair. And you knew the DB, and you will save a free moon. Then will I ever come to Ekama for me and your study as yet? And then we will be on any upbring. We prepare only the young Kupama or someone. I'm in the meal, but must already have the young Kupama. If we serve, David, my auntie, I say,

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Bible says, and yet, rather than I am my Israel. Jesus, and I was saying, it's showing you, and I was saying.

Yeah, we're so much. I got a friend in every single name.

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What's I never?

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1: Quinlet is my name. I'm a gospel minister. Over the years, gospel ministers all over the world have blessed lives with their songs. They seem to glorify, magnify, uplift the name of the Lord. People like Sissy Winans. Cause all my life you have been faithful. Hey, all my life you have been so, so good. With every prayer that I am able, oh, I will sing of the goodness of God. God bless them wherever they are. And God bless every gospel minister all over the world. This time, Dabridge Group, my management team, and the record label, we have come out with something peculiar, inspired by the Holy Spirit, called Soakats, Soaking in Atmospheric Music. This is a song that brings you into the atmosphere of the Holy Spirit. It pushes you into the realms of the Holy Spirit. And it reveals the power of Elohim. We have come to inspire and to empower both the young and the old who have thirst to sing spiritual songs. The very new one on the table at the moment is called Wind Blow, Quinlet featuring Jimmy the Psalmist. It goes like this.
2: Oh Lord, we are ready for the moon. Holy Ghost, manifest yourself in here.
1: Manifest yourself, Holy Spirit.
2: Oh, keep on. Move in your power. 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
0: 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El Shaddai. 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At the mention of his name, every knee bow.
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1: And Lord,
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1: We praise
0: you. Oh, come on, I hear the angels. As you sing it, you will feel miracles all around you. Somebody is getting healed right now. 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
1: You're mighty.
0: I see all the angels bowing and say, you're holy.

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1: Quinlet is my name. I'm a gospel minister. Over the years, gospel ministers all over the world have blessed lives with their songs. They seem to glorify, magnify, uplift the name of the Lord. People like Sissy Winans. Cause all my life you have been faithful. Hey, all my life you have been so, so good. With every prayer that I am able, oh, I will sing of the goodness of God. God bless them wherever they are. And God bless every gospel minister all over the world. This time, The Bridge Group, my management team, and the record label, we have come out with something peculiar, inspired by the Holy Spirit, called Soakers, Soaking in Atmospheric Music. This is a song that brings you into the atmosphere of the Holy Spirit. It pushes you into the realms of the Holy Spirit. And it reveals the power of Elohim. We have come to inspire and to empower both the young and the old who have thirst to sing spiritual songs. The very new one on the table at the moment is called Wind Blow. Quinlet featuring Timmy the Psalmist. It goes like this.
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1: Oh, now me,
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2: Quinlet is my name. I'm a gospel minister. Over the years, gospel ministers all over the world have blessed lives with their songs. They seem to glorify, magnify, uplift the name of the Lord. People like Sissy Winans. Cause all my life you have been faithful. Hey, all my life you have been so, so good. With every prayer that I am able, oh, I will sing of the goodness of God. God bless them wherever they are. And God bless every gospel minister all over the world. This time, Dead Bridge Group, my management team, and the record label, we have come out with something peculiar, inspired by the Holy Spirit, called Soakat, Soaking in Atmospheric Music. This is a song that brings you into the atmosphere of the Holy Spirit. It pushes you into the realms of the Holy Spirit. And it reveals the power of Elohim. We have come to inspire and to empower both the young and the old who have thirst to sing spiritual songs. The very new one on the table at the moment is called Wind Blow. Quinlet featuring Timmy the Psalmist. It goes like this.

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So when you ask me, I'm not sure what cry. 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But the Bible was what you had.

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1: Quinlet is my name. I'm a gospel minister. Over the years, gospel ministers all over the world have blessed lives with their songs. They seem to glorify, magnify, uplift the name of the Lord. People like Sissy Winans. Cause all my life you have been faithful. Hey, all my life you have been so, so good. With every prayer that I am able, oh, I will sing of the goodness of God. God bless them wherever they are. And God bless every gospel minister all over the world. This time, Dead Bridge Group, my management team, and the record label, we have come out with something peculiar, inspired by the Holy Spirit, called Soakats, Soaking in Atmospheric Music. This is a song that brings you into the atmosphere of the Holy Spirit. It pushes you into the realms of the Holy Spirit. And it reveals the power of Elohim. We have come to inspire and to empower both the young and the old who have thirst to sing spiritual songs. The very new one on the table at the moment is called Wind Blow, Quinlet featuring Timmy the Psalmist. It goes like this.
2: Oh Lord, we are ready for the moon. Holy Ghost, manifest yourself in here.
1: Manifest yourself,

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Ashata, mother.

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1: Quinlet is my name. I'm a gospel minister. Over the years, gospel ministers all over the world have blessed lives with their songs. They seem to glorify, magnify, uplift the name of the Lord. People like Sissy Winans. Cause all my life you have been faithful. Hey, all my life you have been so, so good. With every prayer that I am able, oh, I will sing of the goodness of God. God bless them wherever they are. And God bless every gospel minister all over the world. This time, the Bridge Group, my management team, and the record label, we have come out with something peculiar, inspired by the Holy Spirit, called Soakats, Soaking in Atmospheric Music. This is a song that brings you into the atmosphere of the Holy Spirit. It pushes you into the realms of the Holy Spirit. And it reveals the power of Elohim. We have come to inspire and to empower both the young and the old who have thirst to sing spiritual songs. The very new one on the table at the moment is called Wind Blow, Quinlet featuring Jimmy the Psalmist. It goes like this.

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2: Quinlet is my name. I'm a gospel minister. Over the years, gospel ministers all over the world have blessed lives with their songs. They seem to glorify, magnify, uplift the name of the Lord. People like Sissy Winans. Cause all my life you have been faithful. Hey, all my life you have been so, so good. With every prayer that I am able, oh, I will sing of the goodness of God. God bless them wherever they are. And God bless every gospel minister all over the world. This time, the Bridge Group, my management team, and the record label, we have come out with something peculiar, inspired by the Holy Spirit, called Soakats, Soaking in Atmospheric Music. This is a song that brings you into the atmosphere of the Holy Spirit. It pushes you into the realms of the Holy Spirit, and it reveals the power of Elohim. We have come to inspire and to empower both the young and the old who have thirst to sing spiritual songs. The very new one on the table at the moment is called Wind Blow, Quinlet featuring Jimmy the Psalmist. It goes like this.
3: 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Holy Ghost, manifest yourself in here.
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3: 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Manona. 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Move in your mind. You are the fire.
4: Shut up, mother.

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Nothing else matters now. In fact, I want you to find yourself right in the Holy of Holies. I see His presence. I'm in His presence. While I'm there thanking Him, I know that I have a right. Whatever I need, He will supply. I believe tonight somebody just wants Him to open up the windows of heaven for you. Let it rain. 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I just need you to move in this place tonight. I just need you to move in this place tonight. He's doing it right now.

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1: Quinlet is my name. I'm a gospel minister. Over the years, gospel ministers all over the world have blessed lives with their songs. They seem to glorify, magnify, uplift the name of the Lord. People like Sissy Winans. Cause all my life you have been faithful. Hey, all my life you have been so, so good. With every prayer that I am able, oh, I will sing of the goodness of God. God bless them wherever they are. And God bless every gospel minister all over the world. This time, Dead Bridge Group, my management team, and the record label, we have come out with something peculiar, inspired by the Holy Spirit, called Soakat, Soaking in Atmospheric Music. This is a song that brings you into the atmosphere of the Holy Spirit. It pushes you into the realms of the Holy Spirit. And it reveals the power of Elohim. We have come to inspire and to empower both the young and the old who have thirst to sing spiritual songs. The very new one on the table at the moment is called Wind Blow, Quinlet featuring Timmy the Psalmist. It goes like this.
2: 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Holy Ghost, manifest yourself in here.
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Jenny, a year were Isaac ne Abraham, a bristle. Share Abraham about crime, I did your channel. A radical trend, I said, I'll find a background on my for rain. A yard, Rahusam can say, now so Abraham, Obunya, Miss Oyon, Quaffo, now what's here in your me? Now, Brian, we are cheering.

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1: Quinlet is my name. I'm a gospel minister. Over the years, gospel ministers all over the world have blessed lives with their songs. They seem to glorify, magnify, uplift the name of the Lord. People like Sissy Winans. Cause all my life you have been faithful. Hey. All my life you have been so, so good. With every prayer that I am able, oh, I will sing of the goodness of God. God bless them wherever they are. And God bless every gospel minister all over the world. This time, the Bridge Group, my management team, and the record label, we have come out with something peculiar, inspired by the Holy Spirit, called Soakats. Soaking in atmospheric music. This is a song that brings you into the atmosphere of the Holy Spirit. It pushes you into the realms of the Holy Spirit. And it reveals the power of Elohim. We have come to inspire and to empower both the young and the old who have thirst to sing spiritual songs. The very new one on the table at the moment is called Wind Blow. Quinlet featuring Timmy the Psalmist. It goes like this.
2: Oh Lord, we are ready for the moon. Holy Ghost, manifest yourself in here.
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Ashata mana.

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1: Quinlet is my name. I'm a gospel minister. Over the years, gospel ministers all over the world have blessed lives with their songs. They seem to glorify, magnify, uplift the name of the Lord. People like Sissy Winans. "Cause all my life you have been faithful. Hey, all my life you have been so, so good. With every prayer that I am able, oh, I will sing of the goodness of God." God bless them wherever they are. And God bless every gospel minister all over the world. This time, Dabridge Group, my management team, and the record label, we have come out with something peculiar, inspired by the Holy Spirit, called Soakats, Soaking in Atmospheric Music. This is a song that brings you into the atmosphere of the Holy Spirit. It pushes you into the realms of the Holy Spirit. And it reveals the power of Elohim. We have come to inspire and to empower both the young and the old who have thirst to sing spiritual songs. The very new one on the table at the moment is called Wind Blow, Quinlet featuring Timmy the Psalmist. It goes like this.
2: 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Holy Ghost, manifest yourself in here.
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0: My heart is steadfast, O God, my heart is steadfast. I will sing and make music.
1: I will praise you, O Lord, among the nations. I will sing of you among the peoples. For great is your love, reaching to the heavens. Your faithfulness reaches to the skies.
0: Be exalted, O God, above the heavens. 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

0: 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This is what it's all about right here.
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2: Quinlet is my name. I'm a gospel minister. Over the years, gospel ministers all over the world have blessed lives with their songs. They seem to glorify, magnify, uplift the name of the Lord. People like Sissy Winans. Cause all my life you have been faithful. Hey, all my life you have been so, so good. With every prayer that I am able, oh, I will sing of the goodness of God. God bless them wherever they are. And God bless every gospel minister all over the world. This time, Dabridge Group, my management team, and the record label, we have come out with something peculiar, inspired by the Holy Spirit, called Soakats, Soaking in Atmospheric Music. This is a song that brings you into the atmosphere of the Holy Spirit. It pushes you into the realms of the Holy Spirit. And it reveals the power of Elohim. We have come to inspire and to empower both the young and the old who have thirst to sing spiritual songs. The very new one on the table at the moment is called Wind Blow. Quinlet featuring Timmy the Psalmist. It goes like this.
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